0: En FM Universidad de Magallanes indicamos la hora. 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
1: Well, guess what? I'd like to introduce the band to you, all right? The one and only Billy Sheehan! Legendary!

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1: And how could I not introduce you? Percussion, another London girl. She's amazing.

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He was a fool unto himself, for he would not swallow his foolish pride. Mind you,

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What a thrill for me to be here. I stood here in 65 as a tourist. Just raced by. And there was nobody out there. And I never thought I'd ever end up here, but thank God I did. Thank you for coming.